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1: Mr. Bombastic, we order some bombastic, romantic, fantastic lover.

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2: Lanzada en 1980 como parte de su álbum debut homónimo, esta canción es considerada como uno de los himnos definitivos del yacht rock, con una melodía suave y letras que evocan tranquilidad y libertad. Sailing transporta al oyente a un estado de calma total.
3: Fantastic music by Christopher Cross. 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I don't know, I just want to listen to it over and over and over. I feel like I want to boat. No, I feel like I want to go with my lovey on a boat.
2: Christopher escribió este tema inspirado en su amor por navegar y lo reflejó en cada nota. La canción, sin duda ganó múltiples premios Grammy, incluyendo el de Canción del Año en 1981, consolidando a Christopher Cross como uno de los artistas más importantes de la década de los 80.
4: It's one of these kind of mystical things where I was sitting at home, my first wife was at beauty school or something, and my kid was asleep in the crib, and I was just messing around at the kitchen table, and believe it or not, I played basically the structure of the song, and the lyric and everything came out, like the whole first verse by sort of unrequested.
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1: 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If you ain't dirty, you ain't here.